101.5 WQUT, Johnson City, Kingsport, Bristol, Tennessee.

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1: Rumors spreading around in that Texas town about the shack outside the game. You know what I'm talking about. Just let me know if you wanna go to that whole mile on the range. They got a lot of nice girls.

0: 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Misty here with you. Happy Sunday. 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
2: 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U.S. Olympians do it. 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

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With John Patrick here. Thanks for hanging out with us. And we'll have UT football coming up again next Saturday.

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0: 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Riding the wind since 1937. It's time once again to escape to another world where the rock is always just right and your seasoned host is never short on stories to share. So sit back and immerse yourself in a weekend edition of Alice's Egg with Alice Cooper.
1: What's new, pussycat? Whoa, whoa, whoa. It's your Uncle Alice. Maybe I should cover that song. What's New Pussycat? If you don't know it, it's actually from a movie of the same name starring Peter Sellers. Music written by Burt Bacharach, sung by Tom Jones. Pretty good combination. Okay, I have a feeling you're here for some more rock and roll. So let's get to it. This hour I'll bring you live music, A Tale from the Bus, and Scorpions. But first this.
0: It's Alice's Attic Weekend.

0: Alice Cooper has some rock trivia for you. Go for it, Alice.
1: There have been two well-known brothers in the Scorpions. Can you name them? Michael and Rudolf Schenker. The German brothers were both in the Scorps, which was co-founded by elder brother Rudolf. Before I play this song, let's play a word game. You know, there's that thing where you change one letter to ruin a band's name or a movie title. Well, how about this for a Scorpion song? Add an S to the word like to plural and you get this truth. No one likes you. No one likes you. Okay, no one likes you.

You Gotta Love the 80s with Alice is around the corner. Now, it's more rock. It's Alice's Attic with Alice Cooper.

0: to be number two. That's for pencils.
1: Yeah. We want two of them.
0: Very well, then, two.